0: We asked Dustin Lynch if he informed his recent ex about breaking on a beach.
1: I haven't.
2: Interesting. Have you thought about how that might hit her?
1: I honestly don't think she's going to listen to this album. I think she's over me.
2: That makes sense.
1: But think about you has bits and pieces of past relationships and where people ended up in life.
2: You don't tell them heads up?
1: No, okay. No.
2: I was just curious.
1: I think it'd be cool if they, you know, if they're just doing life and you're on the radio, they're like, I wonder if that's about me.
2: Oh. So,
1: hi, whoever that is.
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0: He's Michael J.
1: And she's Candace. And you better be listening tomorrow morning to win Megan Maroney tickets, even if you're at your office.
2: I'm at work right now.
1: Kate's like, oh, no.
2: I'm an accountant.
1: You're at a desk?
2: I'm in a stairway.
0: Whatever it takes for Megan Maroney tickets.
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1: Prettiest girl I'd ever seen. Look at her, man, look at me.

0: I'm a big animal guy. Love dogs. I'm going to tell you about this thing they're doing. See if you can guess what it means. Tails on trails.
1: Dogs taking walks to get adopted.
0: Yeah, pretty much. So these dogs are in kennels all the time at the shelter. And this guy named Joel is like, hey, we should let these dogs go out. But this is in Alaska. And so Tails on Trails started for these dogs to go out and take them on trail hikes in Alaska.
1: Oh, where, to get them out. Where sometimes, about.
0: Yeah.
1: Fresh air.
2: That's cool.
0: But not just that, but like in Alaska.
2: Yeah.
1: Yeah.
0: Sometimes people aren't even from Alaska and they go do it. And they're wow. Like, yeah, you can take the dog with you. The volunteers say that it's awesome because the dogs get out and do this. And yeah, can you imagine being in a cage all day? Mm-mm. And you finally get to go out on a trail? That sounds like
2: freedom.
0: That's like jail, though, too.
2: You get to go in the yard.
0: You get to go in the yard.
2: Play basketball.
0: The program has led to so many other dogs being adopted. So I also like the name Tails on Trails. But that's really cool at the Anchorage Animal Care and Control Center. Keep on doing the good stuff. That's from Good, Good, Good. And that is what it's all about.
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Hey, it's Bobby Bones. 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

0: Bobby asked Bailey Zimmerman how he got Luke Combs to do the song Backup Plan with him.
1: The first time I heard it, I thought, man, Luke Combs would crush this. He invited me to play the concert for Carolina with him, and then I met him. So I sent him the text. I was like, hey, man, like, I've been nervous to send you this, but I really think you would crush it, and it's just one of my favorite songs that I've got right now, and I just think you would crush it. So, and then he didn't respond for, I think, a month.
2: Oh, wow.
3: No way.
2: A month?
1: Wow. A month.
2: That's a long time.
3: But yeah, okay.
1: He texted me back one day out of the blue, and he just said, this song rips, I'm in.
3: It was

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0: 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It's Jacob Hackworth. What took you so long? You told me.

93.1 WPOC with Ella Langley, Choose of Texas. How perfect did today work out being a Taco Tuesday on Cinco de Mayo? Couldn't have gotten any better. Hope you enjoyed some margaritas and tacos. Here's Luke Bryan, Country, and She Knows It.

93.1 WPOC. That's Dylan Scott. What he'll never have. You going to be up tonight? Maybe you got the late shift at work? Keep us on with the free iHeartRadio app. We're pulling an all-nighter. We got lots of sugary treats. We're not going to be sleeping. There's so much

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I think I know how to get your Wednesday started off on the right foot, and that is with some good news. If you hang on two songs, I'll share some with you.

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1: 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We're a late night family. And Granger Smith is the voice that keeps the night going strong. Thanks for riding with us here on After Midnight with Granger Smith.

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All right, topic to discuss next hour. I want to hear from you on this. Super easy question. 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
1: Hi, Granger. This is Lisa from East Windsor, Connecticut. You are awesome. Thank you so much for all you do.
0: Hey, Lisa. Thank you for the encouragement. I appreciate that.

0: 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Stick around. Ann Hudson is coming up with the latest buzz from Nashville. And give us a tease of what you got coming up.
1: Ooh, Granger, did you see the surprise announcement that Miranda Lambert made? I got that story coming up in your Nashville news next.

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8: Welcome to Wednesday, halfway through the work week. 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I'm Granger Smith. 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Also, Earl Bibbles Jr., the country boy. 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Hour number two. 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
1: Some say we're old-fashioned. 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
1: Hey, this is Chase Fetch from Crawford County, Indiana. I just want to check in and say, hey, how's it going from Southern Indiana?
0: Chase, I appreciate you, man. Thank you for calling.

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A man in Florida decided to take a stroll through a parking lot with no pants, an open bottle of booze, and a fake name straight out of a high school English class. Earl Bibbles Jr. is going to share this dumb criminal story with us next.

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1: 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Not everyone sleeps at night. Some of us think, some of us drive, some of us pray. Granger's with you through it all. Thanks for being a part of the After Midnight family.

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I'll share more about that in history, plus some other things that went down on this day, coming up in just two country songs.

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1: Today's Best Country 93.1 WPOC. Last hour, I brought up a very easy question, and I want to hear from you because I want some color in this. 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
1: What up, Granger? Down here in Milwaukee working on some fiber optic cable for Verizon. Keep the country alive, brother.
2: 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Thank you for calling this morning.

0: 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Ann Hudson is about to jump on and share some Nashville news with us. Ann, what do you have lined up?
1: Geez, Granger, I hope Leanne Rimes is doing all right. Little concerning after an announcement she made. I got that story coming up in your Nashville news next.

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1: 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And Granger is bringing the soundtrack to your overnight. Thanks for being a part of the After Midnight family.

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1: 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Okay, diving into something good this hour. What are your favorite movies? 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
1: Yes, I wanted to say hello and how are you, and I'm having a good night tonight. Love your show. And this is Susan Frazier from Alexandria, Virginia, calling.
0: Hey, Susan, thank you so much for calling. I appreciate you.

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I think I know how to get your Wednesday started off on the right foot, and that is with some good news. If you hang on two songs, I'll share some with you.

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Okay, looking for your phone call. 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I want to hear from you. What are your top three favorite movies? I want to get into that. 866-607-8383.

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0: 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Stick around. Ann Hudson is coming up with the latest buzz from Nashville. And give us a tease of what you got coming up.
1: Ooh, Granger, did you see the surprise announcement that Miranda Lambert made? I got that story coming up in your Nashville news next.

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1: 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Hang with us till sunrise here on After Midnight with Granger Smith.

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0: we've got some very important questions to ask this morning. The first one is, who is here at 5 a.m. every morning to be at your side?
1: Roll call.
0: With the roll call later at 5:50. Who gets things started every morning like this?

0: morning, neighbor. How you doing? Neighbor?
1: And I'm also excited to learn. I think we have 13 listeners now.
0: Yes, we do. We do. Is your mic okay? It sounds like it's breaking up a little bit. Can you hear me?
1: Uh-oh.
0: Oh, there you go. Okay. All right. We're working good now. So I wanted to set the stage. All right. And we're going to be doing this, I think we should, every morning between now and June 30th. And let me explain why. I know you're new to country radio, Candace, but you've been here for a month. And look what you've accomplished. You've got real fan Dan in here to cheer for you. All right. You've made national publications. Right? You're in the front of one of the biggest media publications in the world. If you don't believe me, go to Michael J. and Candace in the morning on Facebook and you'll see the lovely, I mean, just radiant Candace Dold on the top of Country Insider.
1: Oh my gosh.
0: I mean, you're on the front of Country Insider. That's the equivalent of anybody else being on the cover of Time magazine. Do you understand? It is. And on top of this, this is all coming down to this moment, Candace. I ask for the radio gods to shine their light on Michael J. and Candace for a nomination for the CMA Awards for 2026. What? Yes, I am asking for our blessing from the radio gods. I want us to get nominated for a CMA Award for Major Market Morning Buddies. We're not DJs. We're not just voices on the radio. We are here for you every morning here in Baltimore.
1: Well, I mean, that would be fancy. And I guess it would be truly it would be an honor. But when's the deadline for all of this? And
0: June 30th. We have till June 30th to convince the judges that we deserve it. And I'm going to bring out three reasons why. They always say, keep it succinct. Here are our three reasons this morning, Candace. Are you ready?
1: I'm ready.
0: Who else has volunteered and gotten permission from the great Jason Aldean to go and watch his home? We volunteered to house sit for Jason Aldean. Here's the moment that happened. So if you don't mind, we'll come down and look things over for you and stay there if that's all right for a little bit. We were thinking maybe.
2: That's perfect. That's perfect.
0: You hear that? Jason said it's perfect.
1: Yeah.
0: I'll bet you there's no other DJs on the radio who are out there volunteering their own personal time to go house sit for a country star.
1: Yeah, we said we'd do that for free.
0: Right. Who else? That's my first reason that you and I should be up for a CMA award. All right. The second reason, has anyone, can you think of anyone who has been more supportive from day one of Ella Langley than us? No one. Am I right?
1: No one. No one has had elebrations.
0: Oh my gosh.
1: Like us.
0: We have elevated morning radio with Ella Langley, and we love her. We would do anything for Ella. I will stand in front of her shins, which she doesn't want anybody to see. Her lower leg from her knee down, she wears high boots so that you can't see him. I'll block from now on. I'll be her vest for her legs. I'm offering that. And finally, here's the third reason. May 1st in Vegas, when Morgan Wallen didn't have anybody walking out with him backstage, he got stood up. Yeah, everybody said, well, we got other things to do, right? Everybody else said, what did we do? We put together an application tape so that we could apply for the position with Morgan Wallen. And if you haven't seen this yet, oh, it's classic. WPOC on Facebook, or we've pinned it to the top of Michael J. and Candace in the morning. And the video's gotten so many loves that it won't even play anymore here on the radio. The audio seems to be broken.
1: Well, I think it should also be known that that was a one-take wonder.
0: Yes.
1: And that was planned in about less than 5 minutes prior.
0: Well,
1: so even if we had Morgan Wallen's direction,
0: right.
1: I mean, we take direction very well.
0: Right.
1: We would, as needed.
0: Right. Now we just got to fix that microphone of yours, and we're going to have everything figured out. And you know what CMA stands for, don't you? Candace and Michael for always. That's the CMA. That is why we deserve the nomination. And we're going to submit and represent Baltimore for you. Just when

0: boy, the world is a crazy place, and it gets even more fun with Michael J. and Candace in the morning. Isn't that right, Candace?
1: We're here with you.
0: We bring the fun. So it's Wednesday, May 6th, and it looks like summer is over. We had it yesterday, although it will be in the 70s today. We're going to be low 70s, but I guess there's a chance of some rain coming in. Yesterday was... It was beautiful yesterday, wasn't it?
1: It really was.
0: Oh, man. And that mic of yours, I don't know what we do about it. Maybe.
1: Okay.
0: What do you think? Maybe it sounds better now. Let me see. Talk to me.
1: I'm here with you, and we're getting ready for roll call.
0: Yeah, we are getting ready for roll call. But Candace

0: Chris's mic is a problem. So we're going to have to wake the engineer up. And he doesn't normally get up until 6. What do you say we call him early? I say we do it right now. There's no reason at 5:49. He shouldn't be awake. So I'm going to work on that while you check on traffic. And we've got the roll call in about 15 seconds.
1: Yes, out on the roadways, it is heavy traffic on the southbound side of 295 right between 100 and NSA. No problems to report out along 95 through Howard County and the Fort McHenry Tunnel. I'm Candace Dolden. That's your traffic.
0: All right, that's working now. Now it suddenly got fixed because I guess we threatened to wake up the engineer. All of a sudden, the mice start running.
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0: All right, you got to be a texter or you got to call. 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We would love to hear what you're doing, where you're going, and why you're awake at 5:50 in the morning. Because that's really the question. Unless you've got to be awake now, wouldn't you be sleeping, Candace?
1: I would.
0: Yeah. Any texters coming in we want to say hello to so far?
1: Yes. Lisa from Whitehall and Angela from Ethics texting saying, have a great day. Aaron and Dan celebrating their 37th wedding anniversary by going to work. Aww. Well, maybe they can celebrate after.
0: Yeah. That sounds cool.
1: And yeah, Kathy from Tawnytown checking in. She says we're halfway through the week.
0: Oh,
1: yay.
0: Gosh,
1: I hear ya.
0: Yeah, to the weekend. We cannot wait. We're trying to get through this work week as quickly as possible. And that is what
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update on what happened after the carjacking at Towson Town Center. That is coming up on our brief this morning in about 3 minutes. 6:04 with Michael J. and Candace. 93.1 WPOC.

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0: An 18-year-old and a juvenile have been arrested for an armed carjacking in the Towson Town Center garage from last month. Authorities are reporting this morning that 18-year-old Gregory Bishop and 16-year-old boy as well have both been charged with armed carjacking, assault, armed robbery, and the unlawful taking of a motor vehicle. The incident happened on April 25th around 3:30 p.m. in the parking garage. Victims said that two known people pointed weapons at him while he was walking to his car and then took his vehicle. A Baltimore County judge denied the 16-year-old bond. Both Bishop and the teen are being held without bail at the Baltimore County Detention Center, and the juvenile is facing charges as an adult. A former treasurer of a youth athletic organization in Anne Arundel County has been charged after investigators say that she stole more than $240,000 from the group over several years. According to the Anne Arundel County Police Department, the investigation began in March of 25 when the department's financial crimes unit started looking into allegations of missing funds from the Pasadena Buccaneers Athletic Club. Police identified the suspect as 45-year-old Kelly Ann Haley of Pasadena, and she was previously served as the club's treasurer. However, investigators now say they have uncovered hundreds of fraudulent transactions and these ATM withdrawals totaling more than $240,000. So Haley has been charged with theft over $100,000, theft over $100,000, and two counts of embezzlement and misappropriation of funds. The good news is that the Orioles finally are in the win column. Yeah, the O's defeated the Marlins 9-7 last night. Adley got himself a go-ahead pitch hit single in the ninth inning, and we squeaked out a win. Let's go, O's.
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So it's National Nurses Appreciation Week. We're going to be giving shout-outs to nurses. If you're a nurse, thank you for what you're doing. Michael J's Music City Minute is coming up right after Ella Langley. Drink.

0: get into the Music City Minute here. Michael J. and Candace, I have a question about that song from Ella Langley. Go ahead, sir. You have a problem with the song? Are you kidding me?
1: What? Listening to the lyrics of that song, all it sounds like is she wants to be hurt, not her.
0: No, she's saying that she's not saying she wants to be hurt. She's saying that she wants to be her, and it hurts so bad. See, she's wanting to be her, and it. Well, whatever.
2: Michael J's Music City Minute. In 60 seconds, you gon' know like you on Music Row.
0: I mean, I think it feels so good. I don't know about any hurt. I'm hearing nothing but Ella. She's lovely. All right, Michael J with your Music City Minute. You know Darius Rucker's Wagon Wheel is one of the biggest hits in the entire world. But now it has accomplished something just amazing. Darius Rucker's Wagon Wheel. And by the way, I should say Darius Rucker and Lady A's Wagon Wheel, because Lady A performed backup vocals in that song. It has just crossed the 1 billion streams mark. It's been played over 1 billion times, Wagon Wheel. And there's only 15 songs in the world that have been played that many. So congratulations to Darius, 1 billion man. What about Kacey Musgraves? She was kind of hurt when she walked into the Walmart and was picking up a copy of her album, and she says nobody recognized her. Maybe that was because she was in an armadillo costume. I don't know. They just thought it was an odd woman walking around the store. But she did buy her album dressed as an armadillo. I have no idea why. And finally, Ko Wetzel has announced his next album this Friday. Ko will give eager fans a taste by releasing a new song off the album, Hurts Like You. Ko will be touring, supporting it, and you'll be hearing a lot more about Ko Wetzel coming very soon. That is your Music City Minute.
3: On I-95 southbound, a little bit slow approaching the southbound Fort McHenry Tunnel. And after the tunnel, you'll slow approaching Key Highway. And again, a tap on the brakes at 295 and Russell Street. South of town on 95, no problems. 295 BW Parkway. Look for delays now from Arundel Boulevard down to Route 175. South of that, not too bad. Northbound on the Parkway heading into town, no delays. 695 inner loop and outer loop moving smoothly. 795 and 83 both ways looking good. That's your traffic up to the minute.
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Morning, Michael, Jay, and Candace, 93.1 WPOC National Nurses Day is going on. If you're a nurse, we want to hear from you, and we'll get to this right after Russell Dickerson, all right?

0: 93.1 WPOC, Michael, Jay, and Candace in the morning. And I'm so excited about this, Candace, because yesterday, you guys had a lot of fun at my expense when we talked about a baby being born in Gooder News. And I had confused the placenta with the amniotic sac.
1: Yes.
0: All right. Uh-huh. And I've got Carissa because it is National Nurses Day, National Nurses Week, National Nurses Month. I want to make it National Nurses Year and Lifetime.
1: Well deserved.
0: Carissa, thank you for everything you do as a nurse. We appreciate you.
2: Oh, thank you very much.
0: And I don't want to say what hospital she works at because of HIPAA violations. They might throw me in HIPAA jail. But I'll just tell you, Carissa, I was born at the hospital that you do labor and delivery, OBGYN nursing.
1: Really?
0: Yeah.
1: Okay.
2: That is awesome.
0: So we have a connection here, all right? And,
2: there we go.
0: And I wanted you to clear this up for me. As you heard, I was a little confused over what's what. Because what happened was there was a surgery. Maybe Candace can explain it better.
1: Yeah, so basically there's a story and they were saying that the baby was almost born twice. So the baby had, it's called chaos. It's a congenital defect. And so they actually went in, they somewhat delivered the baby, at least took it from
0: the womb, basically.
1: From the womb, had the baby out and did some work, put an airway in, put the baby back in. Mom stayed on headrest or on bed rest in the hospital. And then they ended up delivering the baby for real.
0: Wow.
1: Weeks later.
0: Yeah. You ever heard something like that, Carissa? That's crazy.
2: No, but that sounds amazing.
0: It is amazing.
1: Groundbreaking,
0: yeah.
1: They said.
0: So I just, the thing that fascinated me was, how did they get through the, you know, the bag of water and not, maybe they had to put a tire patch on it later. I don't know, but they were able to do it and the baby's fine. So that just shows to me, Carissa, why nursing is so magical and important, and we owe you a debt of gratitude.
2: Well, thank you very much. And that just shows that there's a lot more to nursing than like the normal people might think.
1: Oh, yes.
0: Absolutely.
1: 100%.
0: Plus, you got to deal with all the moody people at their very worst. I mean, when you're in the hospital, we've been there. We've all been there. We're not in a good mood. We're not feeling well.
1: No.
0: You know? And then you got
2: to. It's our job to make you feel better.
0: And you do
2: you know,
0: such
2: be
0: a
2: that
0: great
2: person,
0: job.
2: Hopefully lighten your day.
0: Right. Right.
2: Do whatever we can to make the most of your hospital stay.
1: Uh-huh.
0: Well, Carissa, I can't say thank you enough.
1: Yes.
0: And I know, you know, there are a lot of other nurses that are listening, but this goes to nurses everywhere. Please tell all of the other nurses that you work with, both male and female, we want to recognize there are nurses of all shapes, colors, sizes, ethnicities, sexual, whatever, all of it, right?
1: Michael, Jay, and Candace appreciate them, and I am sure all of the people that they serve appreciate them as well.
0: And Carissa, thank you very much for listening to 93.1 WPOC as well. Now, when you go into...
2: You got it. Thank you for letting me call in.
0: You got it, honey. When you go into all these rooms, I want you to start telling everyone that you're working with, say, listen, when you get better and you get out of the hospital, you're going to want to listen to Michael, Jay, and Candace in the morning on 93.1 WPOC. You got that? You can help
2: you
0: us.
2: You got it.
0: You got us. All right.
2: That itself will brighten their mood, I'm sure.
0: Yes, it will. Carissa, thank you.

0: We're doing this for you this morning.
1: Yes, we are.
0: For the next few minutes, we'd love to hear from all of our nurses at 800-321-3693. You can text Michael, Jay, and Candace in the morning.
1: 77962. Start with hey or hi.
0: We'd love to hear from you. We'll check in with some shout-outs after Morgan Wallen.

0: always thinking about you. We're Michael J. and Candace, and we want to be the two people you can count on who are here or working on getting a CMA Award nomination just for you because, why? Let's think of a good benefit. Here's why. I'll make an offer right now. If we get nominated for a CMA Award, I say a party for everybody.
1: Yes.
0: We have a huge party.
1: Where are we having this party?
0: Your house?
1: Oh, yeah.
0: You got a bigger yard than I do.
1: Oh, yeah, okay. This is pie in the sky. But what really is happening is that we're saluting nurses.
0: Yes, we are. Oh, we're saluting nurses. We're saluting military. We're saluting mamas.
1: Mom.
0: The mom hour's coming up after 7. We'll be telling you how you could win a prize if you're a mom today. There's prizes for everybody. And we want to really just take a moment to say thank you for listening. So it is National Nurses Day, National Nurses Week. And I got a text here, Candace. Hey, I want to shout out all the psych nurses out there.
1: They work at Springfield Hospital and say they work with some of the best nurses around.
0: But as we pointed out before, you have to remember a nurse going into a 12-hour shift a lot of times. They face so many variables throughout the day. If you think about your job, and we all have to deal with this and that, you know, things pop up and you got to deal with anxiety and all. But a nurse goes from room to room and it could be night and day.
1: On any given day as well. It depends on, you know, what people are dealing with at the time. And so shout out to nurses. I mean, all... In all walks of life.
0: Think about it. I mean, like, then it's...

0: 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Good morning. Michael, Jay, and Candace in the morning at 7:04. We've got The Brief coming up.
1: An 18-year-old and a juvenile have been arrested for an armed carjacking in the Towson Town Center garage. Details in The Brief.

0: just remember, I've got a face for radio, she's got a face for TV.
1: No.
0: And we're glad to be joining our faces with yours every morning.
1: Every morning.
0: Yeah, Michael, Jay, and Candace, and here's what you need to know.
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1: An 18-year-old and a juvenile have been arrested for an armed carjacking in the Towson Town Center garage last month. Authorities said that 18-year-old Gregory Bishop and a 16-year-old boy have both been charged with armed carjacking, assault, armed robbery, and the unlawful taking of a motor vehicle. The incident happened on April 25th around 3:30 in the afternoon in the parking garage. A victim said that two people pointed weapons at him while he was walking to his car and then took his vehicle. A Baltimore County judge denied the 16-year-old bond. Both Bishop and the teen are being held without bail at the Baltimore County Detention Center, and the juvenile is facing charges as an adult. A former treasurer of a youth athletic organization in Anne Arundel County has been charged after investigators say she stole more than $240,000 from the group over several years. According to the Anne Arundel County Police Department, the investigation began in March 2025 when the department's financial crimes unit looked into allegations of missing funds from the Pasadena Buccaneers Athletic Club. Police identified the suspect as Kelly Ann Haley of Pasadena, who previously served as the club's treasurer. Investigators say they uncovered hundreds of fraudulent transactions and ATM withdrawals totaling more than $240,000. Haley was charged with theft scheme over $100,000, theft over $100,000, and two counts of embezzlement and misappropriation of funds. That is your brief. Out on the roadways, we do have an accident on the southbound side of the JFX. Activity is right near Fayette Street. No problems to report out along Charles Street if you are thinking about taking that. And then a vehicle fire inside Baltimore Ponca Street. That's right at Hollabird Avenue. We had a text coming in saying on 70, there's an accident right before 27 and a pretty long backup as well. So we'll continue to check in on that one for you. Eastbound side of 70 is slow from 40 heading down towards 29. 95, it's going to be sluggish on the southbound side. Pulaski Highway down through the Fort McHenry Tunnel. 895, same deal, Lombard Street down through the Harbor Tunnel. And then out along 97, we are seeing that heavy volume through Anne Arundel County on the southbound side from Quarterfield Road approaching down towards 50. I'm Candace Stold, and that's your traffic.
0: But wait, there's more.
1: What?
0: A huge winter storm is walloping Denver, Colorado as we speak. They are getting 8 to 12 inches of snow today. Look, it is all over the TV monitors here in the studio.
1: As long as it's not coming anywhere near here.
0: It's a blizzard in Colorado.
1: No.
0: No, it is.
1: Yes, it is a blizzard, but I don't want to even talk about a blizzard.
0: That's not coming here, I hope.
1: No.
0: All right. No. We're going to have clouds, possibly some rain, and a temperature up to the low 70s, so that doesn't sound like snow. But we've just busted into our free ticket window. Maybe Thomas Rhett can warm you up this morning. All right, ninth caller, and you're in it to win it. 800-321-3693.
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0: 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Who is this?
8: This is Lacey and Reese.
0: All right. Lacey is taking her son Reese to school this morning.
1: Yes.
0: And they're going to see Thomas Rhett.
1: Yeah, they are.
0: That's awesome. August 13th. Congratulations. Lacey, make sure you let everybody know Michael, Jay, and Candace hooked you up. 93.1 WPOC.

15th country song, a 15th country hit, has just been certified for being streamed and played on the radio more than a billion times. You'll find out what it is with our minute next.

0: 93.1 WPOC. There's Dylan, Scott, Michael J., and Candace. We have got a chance for mamas to receive the love and appreciation that they deserve. So here's what I want to remind you. Sometime this hour, all right, you're going to hear a song that's just for mamas. When you hear it, and you're going to know it's the mother song, I promise you, you got to be the ninth caller at 800-321-3693. All right, 1-800-321-3693. When you hear a song, and I'll give you a clue, mama, mom, mommy, mother, one of those is in the title of the song. All right, I just wanted to give you a little clue because I really would like to see that you win. And mom, I love you. You've given me everything I've got. You've made me the man I am. And without our mothers, who would we be anyway? Think about it. I mean, we wouldn't even be here if it wasn't for our mama. So keep listening for that song.
1: 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What's happening in country music is happening in Michael J's Music City Minute. 93.1 WPOC.
0: All right, now think about this for a second. The difference between 1 million and 1 billion can be described like this. 1 million seconds is roughly 12 days, all right? So 1 million seconds, 12 days. But 1 billion seconds is over 31 years. You see the difference? 12 days or 31 years. That's a big difference. So, this is pretty amazing. There have been 14 songs so far in the history of the world in country music that have been streamed 1 billion times. But now, there's a 15th song that has been streamed and played on the radio more than 1 billion times. So I guess what that means is if you played the song over and over and over again, it would have to be played for way over 31 years to play everything. Well, I can't even do it. My mind can't wrap around 1 billion. It's a big number. So congratulations to Darius Rucker and Lady A on their billion song. That song has been played a billion times. That's amazing. All right. Also, congratulations to Ella Langley and Morgan Wallen. They released their new duet, I Can't Love You Anymore. Ella wrote it, and she gave it to Morgan. He loved it. They sang it. They recorded it. And now it has become a record breaker. It debuted at number 7 on the Billboard Hot 100 this week. And according to Billboard, it's the first song by two core country artists in lead roles to ever debut in the charts top 10. So look at that. Ella and Morgan making history. That is Michael J's Music City Minute. All right, let's find out what's going on with the traffic this morning. And yes, we've got you covered.
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0: So, Lisa, you wanna? You're a hot mama out here, huh?
1: Yeah, that's what I hear.
0: Yeah, your husband tells you that all the time, doesn't he? All right, well, listen.
1: Yes, he does.
0: Happy Mother's Day week and happy mama to you, Lisa. You said you've got a cat.
1: Oh, thank you.
0: You said you've got
1: I do have a cat.
0: What's your cat's name?
1: Indigo.
0: All right. Well, then you're going to love this. Thanks to Visit Howard County, you have just won a $50 gift card for Luna Cat Collective. If you're not familiar with Luna Cat Collective, you can go there and experience feline relaxation. And they have all sorts of programs, events. They've got a cat cafe. They've got all kinds of stuff going on. And that's in Ellicott City. So you go to Luna Cat Collective, and you're going to have fun for Mother's Day. A little something for you and Indigo, all right?
1: Okay. All righty, thank you.
0: Hold on the line for one sec. Get your information here. 7:33, clouds, some rain possible, and a high in the low 70s in Baltimore today. We could

93.1 WPOC. Michael, Jay, and Candace in the morning for your drive to school or work. We're here with the Country Stars. And look, sitting right next to you in the car at this very moment, who knew you'd be riding along with Ella Langley this morning? Isn't she lovely?

been making the country happen all morning long. Michael J. and Candace in the Morning on 93.1 WPOC.

0: morning, 747 with Michael J. and Candace in the morning here at 93.1 WPOC. We really appreciate you spending a few minutes with us. You know, we're coming into wedding season. May, June, July, a lot of weddings. Then there's more weddings in the fall. But a lot of brides-to-be right now planning their weddings. And I know this for a fact because my oldest son is engaged. And they're getting married on September 19th, so I won't be here on that day, obviously, because I'm going to be with my kids and my future daughter-in-law and all. But looking forward to their wedding, I'm kind of learning about this process again because it's been a few minutes since I got married, and things have changed. Apparently, a couple things that have changed, and maybe you can school me on this, too. The first thing I've learned is that it's commonplace that you don't necessarily do your vows at the wedding that all your guests are at. So, like when I got married, we said our vows on, in front of we were in a Catholic church, so in front of the priest at the altar, right? But everybody's watching and we were saying, yes, I do, whatever. We had written our vows out. Now I understand because they want to make it personal, you say your vows like backstage, basically, like in a private room. And then when you do the actual wedding that we think is the actual wedding, you've already gotten married. See, this was all a surprise to me. And I don't know how well you know about it, but that apparently is a thing. The other thing that has changed is when I got married, we sent out invitations for people to come to the wedding reception. They were physical invites that went into, they were expensive too. And, nice envelopes, and it was all, fancied up, and they had the return card in it and whatever, the RSVP, all of that was mailed out. Well, apparently that doesn't happen anymore. And Maren Morris, this all ties into country music this morning, country singer Maren Morris is just telling us a story about she got a text the other day. Listen to what Maren says.
1: I got this like spam text a couple weeks ago and it was like, you're invited to Taylor and Travis's wedding. And I was like, I'm blocking this because like there's no way they would send an invitation through like a text like this. Like how is this going to my number?
2: What if I just trashed it?
1: But I was like, how do they have my number? This is weird.
0: I don't know if, are we actually inviting people via text now? I mean, now Taylor Swift is a little different situation because she might not want to mail things out because maybe people can get in her mail and maybe she doesn't want to. I don't know if she wants to use one of those platforms where you send out all the invites because maybe she's worried that the security of that could be an issue. And who else would have Maren Morris's phone number? Maybe Taylor, who they do know each other well. Maybe she was just texting her to let her know, but then Maren gets it and says, well, this can't be real, and she deleted it. So then no one's going to show up at the wedding. That sounds like a cluster, if you know what I'm saying. So I'm just curious, does anybody else know about these things like getting married before the wedding? And no, you don't send out invitations anymore. You simply you text, or do you email, or do you put it on Facebook?

0: 101 WPOC, Michael, Jay, and Candace. What's coming up on The Brief?
1: An 18-year-old and a juvenile have been arrested for an armed carjacking in the Towson Town Center garage from late last month. Details in The Brief.
0: All right after Jason Aldean.

0: 93.1 WPOC. Shout out to little Finn. He's 3 years old and he loves listening every morning. We love you, Finn. Michael, Jay, and Candace here in the morning. Real quick, before we jump on the brief at 8:05, you may have heard the story about the Peeping Tom in Towson. There's an apartment complex called Donnybrook. That is where this is all happening. And Ring cameras have been set up so that perhaps they can get an identification of who this friendly character is. And boy, do we have a good picture. It is on Michael J. and Candace in the morning on Facebook. Share it if you care. I think the more people who see that picture, the better chance we'll have of identifying him and take the peeping out of his name.
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0: Maybe we can just call him Tom instead. All right, Candace, what is going on this morning?
2: An 18-year-old and a juvenile have been arrested for an armed carjacking in the Towson Town Center garage last month. Authorities said that 18-year-old Gregory Bishop and his 16-year-old boy have both been charged with armed carjacking, assault, armed robbery, and the unlawful taking of a motor vehicle. The incident happened on April 25th, around 3:30 in the afternoon in the parking garage. A victim said that two known people pointed weapons at him while he was walking to his car and then took his vehicle. A Baltimore County judge denied the 16-year-old bond. Both Bishop and the teen are being held without bail at the Baltimore County Detention Center, and the juvenile is facing charges as an adult. A former treasurer of a youth athletic organization in Anne Arundel County has been charged after investigators say she stole more than $240,000 from the group over several years. According to Anne Arundel County Police, the investigation began in March 2025 when the department's financial crimes unit looked into allegations of missing funds from the Pasadena Buccaneers Athletic Club. Police identified the suspect as Kelly Ann Haley of Pasadena, who previously served as the club's treasurer. Investigators say they uncovered hundreds of fraudulent transactions and ATM withdrawals totaling more than $240,000. Haley was charged with theft scheme of over $100,000, theft over $100,000, and two counts of embezzlement and misappropriation of funds. That is your brief.
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93.1 WPOC, Michael J's Music City Minute is coming up in 3 minutes. We've got a story now about Ella Langley and Morgan Wallen breaking an all-time musical record. 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

0: 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Hey, real quick, before we jump into the Music City Minute, I kind of need your help because we're saluting our military. 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It's Military Appreciation Month. 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And if you know someone who's in the military, you got somebody in your family who is serving or has served, got to tell us about it on the Talk Back mic. And you can do that on the iHeartRadio app, all right?
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0: Yeah, if you wouldn't mind doing that, we're going to have another salute coming up in just a little bit at 8:30. But now, I got to tell you what happened. This is an amazing story about two of the biggest stars in country music currently. We've got Morgan Wallen and Ella Langley wrote this song. Maybe you heard it. We've been playing it a little bit. It's a new duet that the two of them are singing. Well, it's broken an all-time record. It's the first time that two country artists have done a work together where they're both lead vocals on it. And they debuted at number 7 on the Billboard Hot 100. Why is that a big deal? Well, it is because this isn't just the country chart. This is all genres. So it's really making waves, you know, all formats of music. It's the first song by two core artists who have led their song, and they debut in the chart's top 10. So congratulations to Morgan Wallen and Ella Langley on their new hit, I Can't Love You Anymore. Maybe they're going to sing that together. I'm pretty sure they will. When they're both in Baltimore at M&T Bank Stadium, July 18th. Do you have your tickets? Sure hope you do. If you don't have your tickets for another big country star who's coming to town, you know about Megan Maroney, don't you? She's going to be at CFG Bank Arena. And we've got tickets for you to see her in less than 15 minutes. If I were you, I'd stick with 93.1 WPOC. That is your Music City Minute.
2: Around 695 now, the outer loop is going to be slow from Bel Air Road around to Charles Street. And then again after that from Reisterstown Road down to an accident before Liberty Road. And after that, it's still under speed down toward Route 40. Also a slow exit from the outer loop to go north on I-95 in toward the center of town. Into the tunnels, 895 in delays from Moravia Road into the Harbor Tunnel. 95, very heavy and slow now from 895 into the southbound Fort McHenry Tunnel. 95 after that is going to be slow from Hanover Street over to 295. That's your traffic up to the minute.
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0: You know, military service goes deep in all of our families. In my family, and Candace's family, and during Military Appreciation Month, thanks to our friends at Ashley Furniture, we're taking a moment to recognize that sacrifice. We have active duty men and women in uniform around the world as we're listening to the country music this morning. So we're thinking about them. We're remembering our veterans. And I think this salute this morning is especially poignant because from the mouths of children come amazing messages sometimes. Listen to this.
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0: Wait a minute. Hold on 1 second. I got to get the right one. Here we go. 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
3: Hi, my name is Adlin. I'd like to honor my dad, Alan Lynch.
0: That is so sweet. Adam Lynch, thank you, thank you, thank you. And obviously, little boy knows his dad is serving and sacrificing and probably missing home a whole lot.

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You'll find that on the iHeartRadio app anytime you're listening to 93.1 WPOC, like even right now. Just click that talkback and tell me about your hero. We'll salute another veteran or active duty man or woman in the Army, Navy, Air Force, Marines, Coast Guard, Space Force tomorrow morning at 8:30 for Military Appreciation Month. Now, who wants to win Megan Maroney tickets? We're going to give them a

0: Maroney fans to grab the tickets. I would love to see you in our hot seat. If you're ready for it, ninth caller, 800-321-3693. We'll play after Riley Green sings.
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0: 93.1 WPOC in Riley Green. We got Gina on the line from Middle River, who's ready to take a chance of our hot seat. Gina, if you can answer three questions within the 3 seconds before the buzzer, you win tickets for Megan Maroney. Are you ready?
1: I'm going to give it my best.
0: All right. CFG Bank Arena was originally called the Baltimore Civic Center. You know, this is where Megan Maroney is going to be playing at CFG Bank Arena June 5th. The original name was the Baltimore Civic Center until 2003, when the name was changed to what? Go.
1: CFG Bank Arena?
0: Oh, no, it's not CFG Bank Arena. That is not what the name was changed to in 2003. I'm sorry, Gina. You're going to have to try again. Well, I guess we've got to go back to the phones. The pressure's on in the hot seat. For Megan Maroney tickets, 800-321-36.

0: 93.1 WPOC. I'll tell you, we've had a lot of guesses, a lot of incorrect guesses off the air. I got Diane on the line. Diane, the first question for the hot seat today, CFG Bank Arena, where Megan Maroney will be playing on June 5th, was originally called the Baltimore Civic Center, but then the name was changed. It's been changed four times. And the question you've got to answer in the next 3 seconds is, what was the Baltimore Civic Center's name changed to? Do you know?
1: Baltimore Arena.
0: That's technically correct. The Baltimore Arena. Mayor Schaefer back in the day changed it to the Baltimore Arena. The name we were looking for, though, the next, you got it correct, but the name that it was first changed to was First Mariner Arena. Everybody forgot that. Everybody was thinking, Rofo, Chicken Box,
1: yes.
0: Royal Farms.
1: Yes.
0: But it was First Mariner.
1: I remember that now,
0: don't you?
1: I do. Yes, I do.
0: Well, Diane, you are correct because it was changed to the Baltimore Arena before First Mariner, so we'll take that. You got two more questions to get correct. Two more questions and you'll get the tickets. Are you ready?
1: Yeah, I hope so.

0: You got to do it in 3 seconds now. Was Megan was Megan Maroney born in Savannah, Georgia, or Columbia, South Carolina? Go.
1: South Carolina.
2: I'm going to say Savannah, Georgia.
0: Yes! Yes!
1: Holy yeah.
0: Yeah, she got that one right. Who's the guy we hear with you, Diane?
2: That is a friend of mine.
0: Yeah, well, don't listen to him because he doesn't know what he's talking about. I was afraid you were going to take his opinion, and you went with your own gut. So you got it. Megan Maroney was born in Savannah, Georgia. All right, the final question. If you get this right, you win the ticket. So you ready?
2: I'm ready, I hope.
0: All right, don't mess it up. Megan Maroney's first country hit mentions a fruit. A fruit. What fruit does it mention? A fruit, Diane.
2: Apples.
0: Pick. Oh, not apples. No. No.
2: Peaches. Probably peaches, but she's from Georgia.
0: No, not peaches. No, not peaches. No, and the very first person who can give us the correct answer at 800-321-3693 is going to win. And there's your clue. It's not apples. It's not peaches. But it's mentioned in Megan Maroney's very first country hit. And a big Megan Maroney fan is going to know what that is without any question, correct? All right, 800-321-3693. You got to be on the phone to be in the air. We got to check on traffic here for you.
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3: Adley Rutschman with a go-ahead pinch hit run scoring single in the top of the ninth. The Orioles go on to snap a five-game skid, taking down the Marlins 9-7. The NHL draft lottery held last night. No luck for the Capitals. They'll pick 16th. Toronto won the number one pick. The home teams held serve in the NBA playoffs. The Pistons down the Cavs, going up a game in the Eastern semis. And in the West, the Thunder taking a 1-0 series lead, thumping the Lakers. I'm Matt McCoy.
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1: Megan Maroney's very first country hit mentions what fruit?
3: It's orange. Yes! It's orange.
1: Yes, orange, you're glad you got through and you win.
3: Yes, yay.
1: What's your name?
3: Stacy.
1: Would you have remembered it was first Mariner Arena before Rofo and before CFG?
3: I don't know that I would have, no.
1: Yeah, I know. It's amazing how people have forgotten that from 2003. Anyway, it's Stacy, right?
3: Yes.
1: You're going to see Megan Maroney, CFG Bank Arena, June 5th. Congratulations.
3: Awesome. Thank you so much.

0: 93.1 WPOC, Michael J. Candace knew it was First Mariner Arena.
1: Yes.
0: That was the original. Well, see, it went from Baltimore Civic Center mm-hmm. to Baltimore Arena. And I'd kind of forgotten that, but I was prepared to either accept Baltimore Arena or First Mariner. Mm-hmm. So we got that solved. We learned today that Megan Maroney was born in Savannah, Georgia. Okay. And her first country hit mentioned an orange. So that was right. The hot seat questions today.
1: I kind of forgot that it was Royal Farms, but then I'm like, but everybody called it the chicken box.
0: Yeah, or ROFO, right?
1: Yeah, but, that makes sense.
0: But now we call it CFG Bank
1: yes,
0: Arena, and it's nicer than it's ever been.
1: Oh, it's beautiful.
0: So I would definitely get tickets for Megan Maroney if I were you. And mm-hmm. if you can't get them, maybe you can win them from us tomorrow morning around 8:40. Days left.

0: 93.1 WPOC, Michael J. and Candace. So a little earlier, we were talking about weddings.
1: Right.
0: Because my son is getting married September 19th. And yes, some things remain the same. For example, the bride's family tends to pay for the wedding. The groom's family gets to pick up and has the honor of picking up the rehearsal.
1: Huh. So I wonder, being a mom of three girls, if this will change in the future.
0: No, I don't think it will. Being the father of the groom this time, I would gladly accept the bride's family paying for the wedding, especially when it gets into six figures.
1: Right.
0: Which it does.
1: It does. Easily.
0: And to me, and I'm not judging anybody, I'm not giving any opinions, I'm just thinking $100,000 in a house versus $100,000 in a wedding, I know what I would pick. I know everybody's got different opinions. And hey, that's what the world is all about.
1: But that's also us being older.
0: Perhaps.
1: Looking back at things.
0: But here is what I am wondering about, and I'm learning. And again, I am not judging, but I am learning. I think it's different that you would say your vows in private. But that's something that's going on.
1: Mm-hmm.
0: Like, I thought that's what a wedding was, that you actually did it in public.
1: Correct.
0: Right? But, hey, everybody's got their own
1: thing. Times are changing.
0: It is changing. And apparently that's a new thing. You say your vows separate in like a little room, and then you have some sort of a presentation. Mm-hmm. I don't know, at the altar. I don't know how that works. I know in the Catholic Church, I'm pretty sure your vows still happen at the altar.
1: At the altar.
0: Yeah. But I guess my son's not getting married Catholic, or it's going to be another, you know, non-denominational. I don't know.
1: Okay.
0: I'm just going with the
1: variation.
0: Flow. And I am proud to go, okay, you know, because everybody has to do their own thing.
1: Yes. After all, it is your wedding.
0: Right.
1: So as long as you are following, if you are, you know, getting married in a religion, as long as you're following the protocols.
0: And the other thing I think any other parent with kids getting married probably thinks the same thing. You don't want to put your print on their wedding. I want their relationship to be wonderful.
1: Yes.
0: I wish them love. I'm serious. Just
1: and
0: love.
1: And you want it to be.
0: Yeah. And I don't want to be like the meddling parent. Like, hey, well, back in my day. You know, so there's that. Then we find out that you don't send out invitations anymore. And Maren Morris, I don't know if you heard this clip, but Maren is telling everybody she got a text last week regarding Taylor Swift's wedding.
2: I got this like spam text a couple weeks ago, and it was like, you're invited to Taylor and Travis's wedding. And I was like, I'm blocking this, because like, there's no way they would send an invitation through like a text like this. Like,
0: well, maybe they would, because think of it. Maybe Taylor doesn't want to send out invitations, because you don't do that anymore. She doesn't want to email them, because anybody could break into her email.
1: Mm-hmm. And even if she does mail invitations, what about if it's somehow intercepted? I know, Dan actually found a huge stack of wedding invitations next to, they were on the side of the road. And so we were like, I wonder if they fell off the top of somebody's car. Did somebody drive away with them? You know, so luckily, I mean, he found a bunch of them and he went and picked them up.
0: And mailed them?
1: And we took him, he took him to the post office. But
0: that's weird.
1: Isn't that weird?
0: Like, maybe it fell out of a postal truck?
1: Or I don't know.
0: Threw it out the postal truck?
1: I mean, because they were already, you know, stamped and ready to go.
0: That's
1: but
0: crazy.
1: There are things like that can happen. And if you think about it, you don't want that. And Taylor Swift can't have that happen to her anyway, right?
0: Well, we've gotten a bunch of texts. Here's one. What? Am I that old that weddings have changed that much? Is nothing sacred anymore? How do you invite old grandma who has a flip phone and doesn't get text or
1: email?
0: Well,
1: that's true.
0: You know?
1: Yeah. They can't even get an e-vite. I mean, that's a big deal. Okay. Out on the roadways, we do have quite a few accidents in Baltimore right now. North Point Road, right at Eastern Avenue. There's a crash. Northern Parkway at Belvedere Avenue. And then Saratoga Street at Park Avenue. You'll find the flashing lights there. Debris in the road blocking the right lane. Eastbound side of 175 at Route 1. That's going to be in Anne Arundel County. And then the heavy volume that remains on the southbound side of the BW Parkway from Arundel Mills Boulevard up towards 175. Out of loop side of the Beltway, stop and go. White Marsh Boulevard down towards Lock Raven Boulevard. Of course, the rain is not helping matters today. And then it is heavy on the outer loop side from 795 all the way down towards the Triple Bridges. I'm Candace Stold, and that's your traffic.
0: Well, brides-to-be, listen up. Here's an early wedding gift.
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0: 1 WPFC. I don't think I'd ever want to be drunk on a plane. No. I mean, I love the song. I don't really want to be drunk anywhere, but
1: do you,
0: I mean,
1: do you drink?
0: Yeah, but not to excess. And but I do have, I've talked to this to, about this to my therapist. I said, you know, it's not about getting like wasted, but I wish I could be, what I'm working on is being a little bit stronger about saying, all right, one or possibly two drinks is enough.
1: Okay.
0: Because after the first drink, you start feeling good. Mm-hmm. Then the second drink, you might feel a little bit better. And then it's all downhill. There's nothing good.
1: Right.
0: It's like nothing good happens after midnight.
1: No.
0: Nothing good happens after the second drink. You know what I mean?
1: Yes.
0: But like, but being able to say, okay, it's because you lose your ability to be smart.
1: Mm-hmm.
0: It take, you
1: I
0: know.
1: Can't drink on a plane. I just can't
0: I don't generally drink on a plane just because it dehydrates you.
1: Yeah.
0: Or it does to me. Uh-huh. And so I generally just drink water.
1: Yes.
0: Yeah, you know, like I like sparkling water. That's my new thing. Yeah, but anyway, so don't get drunk on a plane. It's probably not good for you. All right, what we do have is some good news. There's a guy that is maybe one of several guys who have been accused of being peeping Toms around the Donnybrook Apartments in Towson.
1: Yes.
0: The police are interested in having a conversation. However, they have not yet met the young man, but he has gotten captured on Ring video, and now we've got a picture of what this gentleman looks like. I use the word gentleman loosely, because he's like looking in some woman's window. This is from a video from the Ring camera.
1: And it is up close and personal.
0: Well, yeah, because he's right up to the window.
1: Yeah, yeah.
0: Because he's either trying to break in. And he's maybe looking to see if the window's unlocked. He could be doing that.
1: Yes.
0: It could simply be burglary. But he's being accused because he hasn't broken into anything yet. So they're just calling him a peeping Tom. But we're wondering who this guy is and if we can get him or, you know, the police can have a conversation with him.
1: Right.
0: If you, somebody's got to recognize him.
1: Mm-hmm. We put it up on Facebook and social media so you can see it.
0: Michael J. and Candace in the morning. Look it up. Share it if you care. And hopefully we can have a conversation set up with that guy.
2: All right. I need some good news.
0: All right. 938, Michael J. and Candace, we do have a good news story to share.
1: Yes, you know, we've been talking about the fact that it's National Nurses Appreciation Week, and today is National Nurses Day.
0: Yep.
1: So nurses have done an amazing job in this story. There was a couple who found out that they were having quadruplets, and it was really an extraordinary pregnancy because all four were identical girls developing within a single gestational sac, which is a very high-risk scenario, requires a lot of monitoring. Doctors estimate the odds of conceiving spontaneous identical quadruplets at roughly 1 in 15 million. So at 29 weeks and 4 days gestation, Luna, the mom, delivered the girls by C-section February 14th, oddly enough, at Corpus Christi Medical Center. Each weighed just over 3 pounds. They were taken to the NICU where they spent weeks learning to breathe, feed, and grow before one by one eventually going home. But there was one thing that was already decided before birth. All four names of the girls would begin with the letter A. And they were Amora, Anila, Aria, and Azura. And so the mom was saying that they are incredibly lucky to be together and yet linked with all of the A names. So nurses did an amazing job, doctors too, of delivering this situation 1 in 15 million.
0: Born on Valentine's
1: Day.
0: I would have named them Valentina, Valentina S, Vina. I would have thought it would have been four variations of Valentine.
1: I don't think that they knew that they would be born on Valentine's Day.
0: Well, that is your gooder news today.
1: That's very sweet. Alive and well.
0: Four daughters, four weddings.
1: Oh.
0: Four, oh boy.
1: Okay, we'll stop.

0: 93.1 WPOC, Michael J. and Candace, we fell in love with Baltimore the minute we were both born here.
1: Yes,
0: we right? did. We're both Baltimore to the core.
1: Born and raised.
0: And if you're from Baltimore, there's some things we all know. And we've learned a lot about things we know lately.
1: Uh-huh.
0: What have we learned today?
1: I was going to say we learned recently from Myrna about the Sunoco station, hon.
0: Oh, yeah. We know all about it. So, speaking of Sunoco, have you seen the price of gas?
1: I did, and I just shake my head as I drive past.
0: It just keeps going up.
1: Yeah, it does.
0: And hopefully there's good news coming, because it sounds to me like maybe we're reaching some sort of a conclusion. I pray every day that everything ends in the Middle East, and we bring peace, and we get gasoline back down. And that might be happening right now.
1: Okay.
0: It looks like the president's doing good things to get things chilled out. If it gets chilled out and the gas comes back down, thank you. But in the meantime, it's kind of expensive. So we're here to help you win some money.
1: Yes, we are. And we've been doing it all week. Can we also say that we've learned that Megan Maroney tickets are a very hot item?
0: Right. Maybe you need money for concert tickets.
1: Mm-hmm.
0: Whatever you need the cash for, I wanted to give you the keyword one more time. This hour, to win $1,000, you need to enter the word bills, B-I-L-L-S, at WPOC.com in our big pile of cash.
1: Yeah.
0: And because we're about to call somebody back here in just a few minutes before 10 o'clock, we'll find out who's going to win $1,000. All right. We will be back tomorrow morning, Michael, Jay, and Candace. And we ask two things. One, follow us on social media, Michael, Jay, and Candace in the morning.
1: We hope to not disappoint you.
0: No, we're on Facebook.
1: We have dance moves on there.
0: Oh, we're doing it.
1: Yeah.
0: Yeah, we've got the video that she's talking about,
1: Candace. Spinning in a chair.
0: It's pinned at the top. Michael J. and Candace.

0: in the morning. Give us a follow. We're having a lot of fun. Follow WPOC as well. The second thing we ask is that you wake up with us every morning on your way to work. All right.
1: Yeah.
0: We're always here with everything you'll need to get your morning started. Traffic, too, if you're in the car.
1: Right, and there is an accident that you need to know about if you're traveling in Baltimore, southbound side of 95. The activity is right at Key Highway. The shoulder is blocked there. Inside Baltimore, we did have a crash on Northern Parkway at Belvedere, but that one's been cleared out. Now it's all about the stop-and-go traffic. Of course, rain not helping matters today. Out of loops out of the Beltway, it's sluggish from 795 up towards 70. West side, and then on the top end of the Beltway, out of loop side from White Marsh Boulevard, heading down towards Lock Raven Boulevard. Still sluggish out along the eastbound side of 70 from 40, heading down towards 29. No problems to report out along 29, but it is still running slow on the southbound side of the BW Parkway right near 175. I'm Candace Stold, and that's your traffic.
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1: From the Fox 45 Weather Authority Storm Center, I'm meteorologist Amy Aronson. We are tracking showers and a few isolated storms today. Highs still in the warm mid-70s. A chance for showers continues tonight. Lows fall back into the low 50s. Scattered showers early Thursday, otherwise mostly cloudy and cooler, with temperatures back in the mid-60s. Watch Fox 45 Morning News.

I'm giving you an early heads up because I don't want you to miss out on this. It's 93.1 WPOC. It's a big show. Thomas Rhett coming to Meriwether Post Pavilion in August, and we have your tickets this afternoon. 12:05, you can win them from 93.1 WPOC.

Anybody else feeling like we're getting punished for having nice weather? It's 93.1 WPOC. The last month or so, it seems like every time we get a couple of really nice days, we get hammered with a couple of cold days with rain. High in the 70s today. Tomorrow, 61 is our high.

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4: From the Fox 45 Weather Authority Storm Center, I'm meteorologist Amy Aronson. We are tracking showers and a few isolated storms today. Highs still in the warm mid-70s. A chance for showers continues tonight. Lows fall back into the low 50s. Scattered showers early Thursday, otherwise mostly cloudy and cooler, with temperatures back in the mid-60s. Watch Fox 45 Morning News from 4:30 to 10 a.m. for the latest forecast and weather 24 hours a day on foxbaltimore.com. I'm meteorologist Amy Aronson.
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Oh, yeah, and Thomas Rhett's going to be there, too. It's kind of a big party we're having. And if you want tickets, caller number 9 right now wins. 800-321-3693. 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

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I'm Taylor Shea, and for Bob Delmont with Cody Johnson on Now.

Thomas Red tickets that we gave away at 12:05 today here at 93.1 WPOC. No worries. We got another pair coming up this afternoon. The ticket window opens at 5:05. Corey's going to hook you up. Baby, last

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0: Luke Combs is out on tour right now. He's got a new album, a new baby, and two toddlers. I don't know when this man sleeps. 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
1: 40 HP Johnson on a flat bottom metal boat. Coke cans and BB guns, barbed wire and old fence posts.

were so hopeful for summer when we turned on that air conditioning yesterday, weren't we? 93.1 WPOC. Sorry to be the bearer of bad news. Temps back in the 60s for tomorrow and the foreseeable future. Womp womp. So much-

hoping your post Cinco de Mayo coffee was strong enough today. 93.1 WPOC. I'm Taylor Shea in for Bob Delmont. Thank you so much for having us on while you work today.

chances this afternoon to win your way into Thomas Rhett with 93.1 WPOC. Corey has those tickets this afternoon with the ticket window opening at 5:05. You can win.

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place some bets off air about what year it was that Carrie Underwood won American Idol. I said 2011. Not even close. 2005. 93.1 WPOC. 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

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Going to be rainy and cloudy kind of all the way through the weekend, unfortunately.

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been giving away these Thomas Rhett tickets all this week here at 93.1 WPOC, and we have more today. 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

0: best country is on 93.1 WPOC. Hi there, I'm Taylor Shea in for Bob Delmon, who's taking a well-deserved vacation, hopefully somewhere sunny and warm. Or I don't know, I didn't really ask any questions. He could be on the couch at home watching Real Housewives. I don't know. In the meantime, I do promise he will be back, and I have country on the way for you from Thomas Rhett, Jason Aldean, and anything you'd like to add to my list, too, you can hit me up on the free iHeartRadio app. Go ahead and make us preset number one. That just makes things a little easier when you send us talkback messages. And then right at the top, you'll see a red circle with a microphone. That's the talkback mic. Tap, speak, and send, and your message will come to me right here in the studio.
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Shibuzi on 93.1 WPOC. He's coming to the Anthem on September 30th. I can't believe we're already talking about shows coming up in September, but here we are.

Country, 93.1 WPOC. I'm Taylor Shea, heading out the door, making way for Corey. He's coming in next with more Thomas Rhett tickets at 5:05. Have a great day.

93.1 WPOC. Yeah, ate a lot of chips and dip yesterday for Cinco de Mayo and put down a couple margaritas. Here's your chance to burn off some of those calories. Bust out some moves to Luke.

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0: 1 to WPOC. That's Choose a Texas, Ella Langley. So, Jackie, it's sound effects only. How would you describe your work day so far?
1: That
0: doesn't sound good. I think this was actually a terrible idea on my part. I'm sorry.

0: 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We're going to find out tomorrow morning at 6:30.
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Don't tell me. Mickey D's in New Zealand. They got a new limited item. Maybe they bring it here. It's called the McMullet, a cheeseburger with an extra slice of cheese hanging out the back. You know, business in the front, dairy in the back.

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Yep, that's true.

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6: 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Bobcat.

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0: 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That's Shibuzi Jelly Roll. Amen. Got Mother's Day coming up this Sunday. Tyler, let's say your mom was to write a Yelp review for you online. What do you think she would say?
1: 2 out of 5 stars. Oh. Terrible customer service. Never calls back.
0: Yeah, that's really bad. Sounds like you're getting left out of the will.

0: of January, Chase Rice said he was exhausted, just going to take a whole year off of music, recharge the batteries. I guess he only needed a couple months. He's back in the studio saying he feels re-energized now. 93.1 WPOC.
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0: 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Rolling along with the drive at 5. Got this sent in on the free iHeartRadio. I'll put the talk back, Mike.
1: Man, I love what you guys are playing back to back.
0: Thank you.
1: This is awesome.
0: Mic drop. I feel like I just need to walk out of the studio and just call it a day because it can only go downhill from here, you know?

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That's Luke Combs, Days Like These. My name's Corey. 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Again, the nationwide keyword is win. Here's Cam Brown, Woman.

Thomas Rhett. Want to get you to see him later this year. Give away tickets right after 5 when I open up the ticket window. It's the Drive at 5 and Russell Dickerson. Happen to me now on 93.1 at WPOC.

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We want to get you to see Zach Brown Band there in Chicago this November. 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

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I'll get that on for you in 6 minutes.

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0: And for adults with type 2 diabetes and known heart disease, Jardiance can lower the risk of cardiovascular death too. 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

0: 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That's L. Langley with Choose a Texas. 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

0: 93.1 WPOC. That's Morning Juan and Post Malone. I Ain't Coming Back. Chris, where do you like to listen to us at?
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0: 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You're like the most dedicated listener ever. I love it, man. All right, well, brownie points for you.

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93.1 WPOC with Shaboozy and Jelly Roll. Amen. Eat a lot of chips and dip yesterday. 80 million plus avocados put down yesterday. It's a lot. And I found this out too, that Cinco de Mayo is actually a bigger drinking day than St. Patrick's Day. Never would have guessed that. Here's Riley Green. You should.

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Got three more chances for you to win $1,000 tonight. Win Piles of Cash contest coming up again here at 7:20. Here's Chris Jansen at Mean a Beer.

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1: Shit. Bobby Bones Show. Hey, coming up, Ashley McBride. It's just a room key. You ain't got a lot to me. She's doing new music, and she said she had to check her own ego when it came to picking songs for it. We'll talk about that. We'll also do Tell Me Something Good. We got a big show. Let's go.

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0: back in studio with Ashley McBride. Here is her song, One Night Standards. It's just a room key.
1: You ain't got a lot to me. How many did you record?
2: Everything we cut stayed on this record.
1: Wow. So you were very precious then with what you cut. So how many did you write that you considered cutting?
2: Everything's always in the pile at the beginning. But I wanted to do something a little different on this record because I knew that I wanted Rattlesnake Preacher. I knew I wanted Water in the River. I knew I wanted Creosote because I had been guided away, suggested away from cutting those three specific songs from the get-go.
1: Why?
2: Because nobody cares about that sound. Whatever, it's swampy, it's bluesy, it's been done. And I was like, but that's what I sound like. And they're like, whatever, we will delightfully, gently suggest that you not do that. So I was like, I want to do that, but I'm going to have to balance that out. And luckily my bread and butter is songs like Light On in the Kitchen. And so the acoustic finger picky stuff, I've got plenty of it we can choose from. But I knew to balance it out, really to round that out, I was going to need to call my publishers. When I first got my publishing deal in 2014, I was sitting here in these rooms writing these songs, and some of them were terrible and some of them were very good. And I would say to my co-writers, man, every artist is a songwriter. So nobody's going to cut our songs because nobody will listen to them because they aren't a writer. They aren't a producer that's a writer. They're not an artist that's a writer. They're not a track guy that's a writer. And if somebody would just listen to my songs, they would cut them. So here I am, 2025, 2026, going, I'm the thing that I about because I'm always on the road. I don't take time to go to writer's nights and hear things. I don't call and ask what's going on in the writing world. Shame on me. Just like every song I write, I'm not the best voice for. Something that someone else wrote is my story, is for my voice, and I've not been listening. So I asked my publishers to go song hunting. The Bobby Ball
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5: Well, mostly cloudy with a 50% chance of showers for the rest of this Wednesday afternoon, with temperatures staying in the mid-70s. Mostly cloudy for tonight, with a chance of showers and a slight chance of thunderstorms, and showers likely after midnight, with temperatures in the lower 50s.
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